son. Have you ever felt that you weren't responsible for the things that you do? When the girl that you were with is just too much. She is so out of sight, baby, that all you can say is...

is automatic. 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Why, it's greased lightning.

In 1965, Vietnam seemed like just another foreign war. But it wasn't. It was different in many ways, and so were those who did the fighting. In World War II, the average age of the combat soldier was 26.

0: zon en de muziek.
1: Radio Demerstad.
2: Can I get some nasty bass? It's gonna be kinda rough.